0: nothing to call my own.
1: I hope some good looks.
0: Nothing to tie me down.
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0: Ready?
1: Peach, that was fucking crazy. Can you show me how to do that?
0: Yeah. 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
1: Yeah, all right.
0: Stick your ass out.
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1: The most amazing feeling I feel. Words can't describe it, but feeling for real. Maybe I paint the sky blue. My greatest creation was you. 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

like horses in parades and passing. 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

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Our Love and Your Love is Killing Me. Agora, Angelo D'Agostino, Goodbye Baby Blue.

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I think that's why I love you so much. I just had to call you first on my new phone. I love you. Y'all have a blast. Bye.

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1: This boogie's in my soul. 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
2: 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RTP. Antena 3.

I'm not going to do that. I'm not going to do that. I'm not going to do that. I'm not going to do that. I'm not going to do that. I'm not going to do that. I'm not going to do that. I'm not going to do that. I'm not going to do that. I'm not going to do that. I'm not going to do that. I'm not going to do that. I'm not going to do that. I'm not going to do that. I'm not going to do that. I'm not going to do that. I'm not going to do that. I'm not going to do that. I'm not going to do that. I'm not going to do that. I'm not going to do that. I'm not going to do that. I'm not going to do that. I'm not going to do that. I'm not going to do that. I'm not going to do that. I'm not going to do that. I'm not going to do that. I'm not going to do that. I'm not going to do that. I'm not going to do that. I'm not going to do that. I'm not going to do that. I'm not going to do that. I'm not going to do that. I'm not going to do that. I'm not going to do that. I'm not going to do that. I'm not going to do that. I'm not going to do that. I'm not going to do that. I'm not going to do that.

0: Don't Buzz My Auxiliar, Ron Basement, mais uma que veio hoje do sótão. Tem sido passageiro frequente nestas últimas semanas. Now More Than Ever, álbum de Brian Jackson, em colaboração com os Masters at Work, novas leituras para os clássicos de Gil Scott-Heron e do próprio Brian Jackson. We Almost Lost Detroit, com o contributo de Mudina.
1: They tried to take Detroit. Gil and Brian, they wouldn't have it. 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See, it stands out on the highway. 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Yo, check this out. See, it inspires the babies' questions. What's that? 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

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Stands this giant power station. And it ticks each night as the city sleeps. 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But no one stops to think about the people. 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

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You see, he had nothing but the

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Nope, they weren't having it. They tried to kill it off. See, Gil and Brian said no.

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1: Música com pés e cabeça.